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I wish we're coming from.

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0: 2029. 805, press 1.
1: Perfect.
0: 2029.
1: Okay.
0: 42, 049, press 4.
1: Perfect.

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0: Gentlemen, the city of Franklin has a valid driver expired day 29/26 to perform signaling.
1: Please, thank you.
0: Okay.
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0: 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Sick person. Ambulance 773. 214 North 25th Street. Sick person.
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0: Dave Ruth. He should be announced. Last A-L-B-E-Y, first Stephen, I believe, with a P-H.
1: Listen.

0: 付一千块钱也是多的，高兴了。
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0: 304 to 3411. 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

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He didn't have a female with them. They're now currently on 10 in the Black Hyundai and the driver. Probably by those to ask one of the other does not have any weapons.

0: presence of information, call it as not, I think that the landlord and the female are still in touch with this, but you call that left, which is a lie.
1: Seven, I'm clear.
0: 21-22.
1: Oh my gosh.

0: college, they did a group of people, possibly around 10, are out building a racetrack on their own property. However, college is concerned that they're using vegetation killer that may cause problems on his property. Also, they're making a lot of noise.
1: Oh, 2135.

0: 225-390. That was Colt. 23.
1: Good.
0: 23.

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He did stay home from work today. Believed that's from Keaton's son from yesterday.

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0: 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Need another ambulance as well. I need another medic also.
1: Clear on two medics and one ambulance. 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

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Motorcycle accident. Engine 52. 981 East County Road 1300 North. Motorcycle accident.

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Motorcycle accident. Medic 51. 981 East County Road 1300 North. Motorcycle accident.

126 West 29th Street, 126 West 29th Street, for trouble with. Call is advising a Tyler Franklin won't leave, screaming at everyone if I see him with a knife in his pocket. We have keep saying there's also signal 16 in this residence.

0: 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He's only medic 51.
1: Yeah, keep on. Medic 51?

0: Hi, Lola.
1: Welcome. 7
0: Thank you, sir.
1: I'm going to

Hey, this is for the number hanging in ready. T7 Magnum, the serial number is going to be Victor David Mad, Creed Mad, 38. And serial 28, looking at a no serial of 9, 200 East, 1300 North, and the intersection over there.

0: 真的啊。是谁是上次在你吧。673 being around 605 you disregard as they get up there. Yeah, 672
1: A1 station.
0: I'm going to be now.

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1: Okay. Good morning.

0: Yeah, I...
1: You advised that flight to launch, correct?
0: Affirmative, they're clear on IMA 4.
1: Thank you.
0: Information for command, as far as we know, they have not launched at this time.

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heading in North 24, North S. Frank, after the 4th Street, North S. Frank Street, caller stating that after you left, the people came back out and have shining headlights in this house. Refused to give an actual address. Anyway.

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500 west, east, yeah, west. Okay, can you make your way around to 1400 north and 100 east? Remember, the bridge is out up there, too. I can't, I think it's at 1550. 1400 and what's the other crossroad? 100 east. 14 and 100 east, clear.

0: street. I just called back and advised that they want to file a report on battery.
1: 311, I'm completing a report. 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
0: Okay.

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I'm coming up on Alexandria here in a moment. Can you go to 28 100 east? 28 100 east, okay.

0: I'm at 9 and 900. Where would you like me to head? Head to State Road 9 at 1300 North. State Road 9 at 1300 North, Relay 680. 610 clear. 610 clear, dispatch, myself at 75. Heavy injury. Where would you like us? I need another unit. I need one unit at 28 and 100 East. I need another unit at State Road 1300 North or 1300 North and 300 East.
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1: And Jet Standard Union, 1300 North at 300.
0: Negative, that is not correct. We did not meet that power. We are on 100 right at the intersection of 1300. So I don't know where 300 came from.
1: Just don't know what
0: here with the OIC, if I did that, not even meet me here. 3 miles away, not needed.
1: Copy that.

0: 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Am I still going to 28 and 100 east?
1: Affirmative.

0: police there. I don't care who. 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
1: I'm clear. 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
0: I'm coming right here. We'll get you through. We'll use your power on your track. As soon as 5 can get available and you come down here, okay.
1: Five and out.
0: Copy. 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That's probably. 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
0: Clear, 610 is en route here. I will move to that location as soon as he arrives.

0: you can go there once Ken relieves you. 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
1: Santa Cruz Road, 2800 East.
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1: Yeah, but you said it's pretty big bitch. 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
1: 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Engine positive 10, right on clean, I'm on the back control.
0: Command, terminate this, 10 remaining on scene, 2300.

0: 安全发言完成说。
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I've got semi-traffic being redirected to my end, allegedly to get into the entrance to Powell. 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
0: Do you have anyone else with you?
2: Negative.
0: Am I missing anyone other than the units at the scene?
2: 673. Yes, for information. We have a 672 here as well.
0: Okay. Okay, I'm clear. 672 as well.

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1: What about 673?
0: 673, code 6?
1: I'm code 6, I was trying to get in there.
0: Sorry, I didn't stop talking. Dispatch, you're clear.
1: Fire unit's clear, 2320.

0: 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Yeah, that sounds as if attempted GX two times with the question.
1: I'll check the advice.
0: 311, 304, 3
1: Richard.

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I believe it's 5-0-2 Sam.

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Vehicle fire.

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0: information, Mike alerted my the truck's fully involved, it's close to the garage. 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
1: Clear.
0: 2332.
1: I'm clear. 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That's it.
0: 2332. Both subjects are going to be signal ID. However, the toy subject is going to be a known offender. Sexual offender and child abuse.
1: Someone will clear.

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1: Patient, need you sneeze up into your room. 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Or be back in service, that's all right.
0: 2343.

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2432 Cedar Bend Drive, 2432 Cedar Bend Drive. 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Calling police, he heard a gunshot. The father's threatening to kill himself. They have his office silenced. Don't tell any further. For information, we have also some medics advised to on the right side of the house until they heard the gunshot.

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2: Nine, you're gonna have one coming out here in. Six 693, 689, 672. Good. Four. Code 6 75.
0: Okay.
2: Ten. Code 6. Dispatch 6065 units, code 6.
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0: dispatch, right through you, and we're in service.
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0: The lieutenant will be on shift, and after he gets the within anticipation of severe weather, out of service for calls.

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0: Great job on thinking about a direction to come in at. 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That's what we try to stress, is think about your response, how you're getting there. That was a great job.
1: Well, thank you, sir. 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
1: I'm sorry.
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1: 20-30
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Put me on that Dollar General on a suspicious vehicle. 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

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We have a talk to Silver, GMC, Acadia.

0: versus Tucson, Tom Union, Tom, Sam Ocean, Nora, versus Xavier, David Adam, Victor Ida, Adam, J. John Middle, 831-03, female blood. We check out Marion County and Delaware County as well.
1: Okay.

this is cool, but then twenty-six on the avenue. Oh, I've got three subjects, probably teenagers were trying to feel a moped, but they don't have masks on, ran towards Fletcher at home.

Davia 10-Sin of Muncie has a suspended prior regular ID card. Dispatch 831, 2027. 10 current points. Signal 80, we're still checking with Marion County. Also be advised, she does have a 1032 permit.

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1: 306. 301, it's going to be at 1843 Ohio Avenue, 1843 Ohio Avenue for trouble with. I was advising the girlfriend has been drinking and wants to use her stuff from the residence. She's being uncooperative with the caller. She has been on the porch for approximately 20 minutes.

0: mindfulness.
1: In the area of Walnut Street and 23rd Street, in the area of Walnut and 23rd for a welfare check. Caller advises a female outside yelling, mission to fight someone. Believe it may be a female that pulled out a gun at the gas station earlier on a different call. She believes, advised her name might be Lana. She has heard her mention weapons, so she's been outside yelling.

believe it's going to be at 1501 East 31st Street, 1501 East 31st Street for trouble with. Probably regarding his 8 subjects outside of his brother's house. He wasn't sure the his physical address. He's went to the area 29th and Fletcher was able to find this address linked to the brother's name in-house. He's advising that you're trying to find him.

0: clear. 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
2: Can we get a phone number for the brother so we can try to figure out where he's at?
0: Yeah.

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It might be the same area as our previous call. What's the line of subject? The two names are the same ones in the last two calls.

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1: A 4049 at Winner's Circle. 4049 at Winner's Circle. 991 hang up. 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
0: Okay.
1: Also have a 1028.
0: Okay.
1: 10th tag, 673 J. John, 973.
0: Did you want that right back?
1: That's right.

0: Yes.
1: 673, John 973, comes back to you. Mark, Chaffin, Elwood on a black 2005 Volkswagen. Flares 815, 2026, active signaling.
0: I'm clear. Can I get a 1027 on that subject?
1: Specific?

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Yeah, this is Richard Sager, 8th and Van Avenue.

Purdue spelled Paul Everett Roberts David Union. Person is going to be Lindsay spelled Lincoln Ida Nora David Sam Edward Young. Bid number 6 9 19 2.

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And I'm 10-6 Wolby. I'm clear.

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0: 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We're going to back a service. 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

0: 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It's 531 2028 0 current point signaling. 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He does have a 1030 burnout.
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0: 6-3.

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0: 1521 South B David, 1521 South B David. 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
0: 1022 Woodward Street, 1022 Woodward Street. 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She told her friend to call 911 and then disconnected. 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
0: 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You're on a bike green sweater. 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

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Engine 83, 8891 South State Road 109, Chest Pain.

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Fire investigation. 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

more of a relocation update. 4811 Ingalls 2. He's conscious and alert. Looks like injuries to both legs. Hello. 27 Assault.

covering of it. 750 West are closed, doesn't come in from the north or south. You can get around the barricades either way. It is closed, but you can get around the barricades.

0: 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Do you still need a dispatcher on fire ground one?
1: Negative, this is the dispatcher and fire ground, we'll go back to control.
0: Clear, all units are dispatched back to control, 777.

0: 风声给他的话。
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0: 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I'm
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2: Another this woman, another one that's on Eastern, shrubs trimmed as you're approaching, and it's hard to see.
0: 20, 14.

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0: OK, now the good word is K4, K7, K6, 2, 6, 2, 5, 3, 6, 1.

Columbus, westbound on 53rd from Columbus. White Ford vehicle, possible plate 993, Frank David Ocean, all over the road. The caller did speak to the driver. The caller said they seem to be possibly 1056. Any clear? 40 minutes. County Central Dispatch 920.

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KC1 animal complaint. One nine zero three Fairview Street. 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

0: calling 308?
1: 309, I believe much. It's N-U-N-F-E-H. And then also on a Christopher Jones.

0: Bruce Munch in-house, single AD, local NCIC. On Christopher Jones, is that going to be a male white, male black?
1: Can you get signal 9 on Jones right now? Thank you.
0: 9:49.
1: 3:29.
2: Nothing, Morgan. The initial L is a Lincoln. Person Tammy, Tom, Alan, Mary Young. They go 12-7-67, female white.
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0: 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She's a play local in Skyfee. She is in the house with a 10-night clerk.
1: Okay, I just...

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2: Yeah, we're pretty much up and running on the MTT here. We'll take the call on our feet.
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0: 5 to 10. I'm closer to West 5th. If you want to get to DC, it's all going to West 5th for you.
1: I'm clear. I'll be at the DC.
2: 113, you can disregard.

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1: If you don't got five, it loves it. 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
1: I'll try it out there.

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0: 21.
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0: Jackie Lee Lawrence.
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0: I was just making it very important. I don't understand why.
1: Clear.
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0: check in the area Applewood Center Drive near the Golden Coin business. A male subject in a wheelchair is on the sidewalk. He's screaming. He was asked to leave but is refusing.
1: Well, I'm clear.
0: Clear. 1026. District 100. I put you on a runaway.

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0: At 10:40.

2427 Sheffield Avenue, 2427 Sheffield Avenue, having trouble with 13-year-old son, Jamie Gaspar. 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

0: 3610 Forest Terrace, 36104 Terrace. Caller reported her daughter as a runaway back in February. She has returned home.
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0: Time 10-6.

0: 2479, Tony Richard. Indiana passenger 252, Charles Frank, the vector expired 3/21 of 2025. William Holland Castanos, 1721 East 10th, on a gray 2002 Saturn. Take lady.
1: I'm clear. Could you put that station, please?
0: 1056.

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0: 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Had a 911 only phone pinging in the area. Possible pocket dial. No sounds of distress.
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0: 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We're going to be in a minimum of 11.
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0: 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Advising near room 25, once in trespass.

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0: 11:40.
1: Okay, let's try that. Paul Adam Robertson, Hannah Union Robertson, Tom Denver, 10-19-98, Bill White, second wins, Pino White, Adam Benson, Aya, Sam Sam, Adam, Rossum, Bill, 7-2-2001.
0: Stand by.

0: I'm clear. 1411, are you clear, disregard?
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0: Affirmative.
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1: Three four, G7 29. Three four. Offense is going to be Jones, John Ocean, Nora, Edward, Sam. First name is going to be Kelsey, King, Edward, Lincoln, Sam, Edward, Yam. They were 227-1992. 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
0: I'm clear, stand by.

0: 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Kelsey Jones is also Signal ID in-house NCIC.
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Engine 81. Yellow Brick Road and Rolling Barrel Road. Gas odor outside.

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1: That VIN is not on file, signal 80. Does not conform.

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Ambulance 34. Medic 3. 3502 Maple Road. Trouble breathing. Ambulance 94. Ambulance 34. Medic 3. 3502 Maple Road. Trouble breathing.

0: believe an ATA from the center point there.
1: Yeah, you have the advisor, they're supposed to be calling us when they have a half one, but they did not call before I was here.
0: Clear, we're going to start working on evacuations on the Ohio.

欢迎收听。

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1: Nine, from what?
0: 1426 Sherman, 1426 Sherman, checking on a William, possibly last name of Sebring. He called the 911 hotline. It sounded like a pop dial to them. Was pinging at this location.

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0: 102, 911, hang it. Have a 911 only phone that's calling from Prairie Farms at 722 Bowen Way. Sound like a factory sound in the background. No sounds of distress. It's just a 911 only phone.
1: Okay.
0: 1251.

0: was probably towards Zachary. 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She got her head skeeted down.
1: Okay, 1-0-4 standby, 1-0-6, go ahead.
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0: Charles 924, Edward William, expires 3/2027. Judy Volson, 4013 Fernway Drive in Anderson, a black 2016 Honda Accord. Say, lady.
1: Can you take a 27 on that, Mr. Jones, please?
0: Am I?
2: So, can I be out with her?
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0: 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She lives in a pasta in her yard, possibly ill. She's clear, you may signal 6.
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0: 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I just tried it in the back of the report.

0: 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Check the welfare of a 9-year-old and a 3-month-old. There's further in the narrative. Mother should be there in about 10 minutes.
1: 1-4, and I'm
0: 13-17.

I'll get further information. Stand by. 170 and a Kia Forte. They're going to be parked. 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

0: a black GMC Acadia that left the scene. Plate number 800 Frank Ocean Nora. It turned onto Alhambra, then westbound on 10th Street, the male driver, on Route 28.
1: 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Back to our HTV drivers. We've been on quiet all day.

0: 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She's not answering TX at this time.
1: How old was it?
0: 1329.

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0: 1340.
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0: The black GMC Acadia, like 8 years younger than I.

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0: 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They didn't answer. 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I sent a text, told them to answer. Disregard until further.
1: 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Lieutenant, no report.
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Ambulance 94. Utility 35. 5959 West Short Road. Medical alarm. Ambulance 34. Ambulance 94. Utility 35. 5959 West Short Road. Medical alarm.

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1: Eight zero zero Frank Ocean Mary consent to a Martina Holman and Denisha Holman. 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

0: West 8th Street Road, 7944 West 8th Street Road. A red Ford F-150, partial plate, top wing 484, with a red toolbox that pulled up to the house. Caller believes he was possibly breaking in. A left eastbound on 8th Street and a southbound on 800 West. There was a male scene coming out of the barn.
1: What's the time on this?

0: Hey, contact the home elevator.
1: That is not the plan.
0: No,
1: so
0: it was you.
1: That's them.
2: Factory, 14-09.

She said, he's standing on 32. I think you're right there, so it's all that's coming. I see him coming up.

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0: last name Brooks, Boyd Robert, Ocean Ocean, King Sam, first name Bryson, Boyd Robert, Ida, Sam, Ocean Mirror, 111, Assembly 11, I have never been.
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0: Keep on.
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0: Class name Porter, Paul, Ocean, Robert, Tom, Edward, Robert. First name, Tyree, Tom, Young, Robert, Edward, Steve, Edward, 37 of 2011.
1: Okay, stand by.
0: Class name, U.S.
1: Go ahead,
2: what's Henry, Ocean, David, Tom, Adam, Boy, Frank, 6, 2, Sam, X-ray, 1, 1, 1,

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1: 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I can't go.
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0: Reference for call 911. Case number for the accident or just for this call here?
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0: Can you give me that number?
2: Stand by.

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1: Mary Union Robert, David Ocean Charles King, was named Erica, Edward Robert Ida, Charles Adam. 617-07 from that one.

Rescue 1. 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

0: Do you need anything from the college?
1: You just might get their contact information. Well, they saw, I'll be trying to contact a copy of it at some point.
0: Where's she at?

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1: 401, disturbance.
0: I'm in the area, go ahead.
1: You're in the area on 36.
0: No, positive.
1: I don't know what kind of disturbance. K9-3, go ahead, your traffic, 413.

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I can't tell what color the tank top it would be like, but that's it. There's a male passenger, a custom passenger, and that's all I can see. There's two female blacks walking up the wall, and it looks like they're heading back to the airport.

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0: 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The caller said they've been outside, not being taken care of for about 3 weeks. When a 20-year-old female passed out at the Cheshire Lamb Hospital, 83 Skyview Drive.

0: 再会。
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0: 对。

0: Control medic 2.
1: Medic 2.
0: We're going to be clear of this run, but we're going to remain out of service to restock.

0: David Ocean 432, expired 6/21/2026. Sean Johnson out of Anderson, a red 2020 Kia. Take lady.
1: Good, thank you.
0: 1447.

0: 2027 trouble with. Yeah, 1447. On her property, they were trying to sell drugs to her children. She and her children are 15 and 16. They left in a black square SUV, possibly a black Dodge Nitro. Two males, one was a male black who said he was Jaden, and then there was a male Hispanic who said he was he. They left southbound, unknown direction on 100 North, unknown weapons. Subjects are possibly in their late teens. Call a street property officer to come to their residence.
1: 4827. 411, please.

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Unsure.

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I'm a burgundy Buick Encore, plate David 432 Paul Young. 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

0: 3rd Street, just past Jackson to the west for a needle lane on the sidewalk. Caller said it had the cap still on it and there's something clear liquid in it.
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0: Stevens 432, Paul Young, Andrea and Robert Skaggs, 504 West 5th Street, on a maroon 2018 Buick Segway.
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0: Downs Road, a bronze 2004 Eagle, say lightning.
1: 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Need to get permission also. I'm going to put on the list on the internet, because it also is on the internet.

0: female caller gave the address that someone had told her dog on up. No answer. I'll call back. 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

0: one attorney put a possible TX in the call. 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It said she didn't have one.
1: 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Thank you.
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1: 25441, 25441, 40 Bend, and Santa Fe this morning.
0: I'm clear. Do you want reattached?
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0: What are you trying for?

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1: 61, Daniel 6, North Harrison, working searcher fire.
2: Okay, 6,
1: I'm going to have. Crossing 60, clear. 6, 6, 0, 6, North Harrison, working fire.

0: saying, Quincy to Truman saying, disregard the ladder.
1: Clear. 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
2: Sub-Zero 1.

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1: 114.

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0: Yes, that's the census. Who's moving in over there? Mom says they're going to send them to the hospital.
1: Yeah, 373.

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1: It's just verbal, I believe. 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

0: He's just a black shirt. 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
1: 680-1023.
0: 680, I need you to go around. I need you to go around to the other side of the TV officer. I'm not sure where you are. It's near the old theater. So if you can work your way down Tyler, come up to the other side.

0: 85 just we haven't had anybody try, but I don't want anybody to come down this way.
1: UTL, have you had any further complaints?
2: No, you're just one call.
1: Clear, we've done it.
2: English it.

0: Did you want me at Tyler or Monroe Street?
1: I need you down there with the people that, I see a beauty in the skin of the come on down.
0: Okay, that's Jackson.
1: Okay, I don't need to share the stuff. You just need to put that stuff in front of the other.

0: Yes, sir.
1: Yes,
0: sir. 93, 26th, stand by south. We're okay. He's got this. But this is still coming. We got sufficient minutes of a fire vehicle to get started off.
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0: information. I was advised by the LA Police Department to move the fire pickup truck that blocked Jackson and Harrison at Jackson. Because the 5 inches set that right there, and I'm on Harrison at Jackson.
1: You moved the fire pickup truck to Jackson and Harrison, correct?
0: That's correct.
2: Pickup truck, Gary.

0: Franco knows the same facts. They're not allocated to this. But we think maybe they're those white ones. They're not allocated to politics.
1: I can't understand anything you're saying because it's too radio. Sig, where are you? Maybe you can take that.
2: We already moved him.
1: Just getting ready to come into Alexandria about 1 minute out.
3: I'm clear. I'm just doing as long as I have.
1: I guess that's not our, that's not our position.
2: Where do you want me to
1: come up to, 80 and, get an assumption of, I think it's Jack on the team. I think it's Jack that she's

Morton, 2328 Morton. Weather check on a Shannon Skak. Age 49, female. That's further the narrative. 1720.

0: 600.
1: 680. 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
0: You need me to just leave?
1: No. Negative.

0: they help. I see what you're talking about with the hose across Jackson. If we put the 306 to your east to prevent any cars from coming up there, would that help? Or however you have the truck, is that sufficient now?
1: Well, if Amber Brooks references, I didn't know it was still on the garage, so.

0: 好吧，您这样。
1: Okay. Get over. Come here, Terry.

0: you don't need any on this end. So where would you go down there? Somebody got traffic for command.
1: Affirmative. Center point would like a face-to-face with you.
0: What's his location?

just have a real fast module or something that has some SSD operation, or file, or something that's committed to the virus.

0: 身，会三斤。
1: 感谢你的时候的话，请对我的对于用心发生过的一些关系。
0: 啊，听明白了。

0: 超马先生是超级王辉俊，
1: 这个哦 Tyler Tyler Harrison where I where my feet was 85
0: Harrison D33

0: I didn't notify like higher.
1: 282-1735, are you also
0: in route? Yeah, you can show me on stairs across from my residence. If you want, 282.

0: Okay, they can come in off of Sullivan or Van Buren up behind my truck, and then they can walk over. I've got them parked in a driveway nearby. They're going to walk down towards you. I'm going to point them towards 600.
1: That's fine. They can't get in. They can't get past you.
0: There's no driveway. They're all blocked. Okay, she's going to come down to our store because they've got ID off. Not clear.
1: I'm clear, I got you.

Corpus Venus, that's 346 South Broadway Street, B Culture South Broadway Street. Mine is addressed in a large tree on a wire. They requested PD on Walnut in the alley between Broadway and Elton Ave.

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Ambulance 34, Ambulance 94, Engine 31, Tanker 99. West County Road 500 North, and North County Road 500 West. 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

0: 687-606 if we get another call for the 5 North and 5 West.
1: Okay.
0: Just make this clear. 1756.
1: This pass, 677 still monitoring. I'll be A1.
0: Yeah, stand by. We haven't been paid yet to the second call.

0: Okay, so I'm gonna give you guys the station towards the north. We went off on that north, Illinois.
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0: Okay, Clem, just come on down 500 north. You gotta be right on scene.
1: 31 clear.

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2: 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Disregard.
0: Same questioning.

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Myself and 685 on my end, yes. 605, you want me to do roll call?

0: The dispatch, safety, all units, go to.
1: Thank you.
2: Thank you.

0: at the house. 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
1: Is your truck unlocked?
0: Affirmative.
1: I'm going to move it forward so I can get a lane open so we can get out.
0: Yes, whatever you need to do.

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1712 Main Street, possibly 1720 Main Street. Female wanting male to leave. This initially came in as a 911 hang up, then said send police as she argued with a male. Leave 1720 but would not give the street name, pinging at the 1712 Main Street.

0: doing?
1: Can you call back 1-800 Board of this address? Getting myself, maybe.

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0: Madison, southbound on State Road 109 for an ambulance intercept for a diabetic problem.
1: Shirley 411. 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

0: calling domestic. Last seen westbound on Cross, gray four-door car, plate Edward George, X-ray 197. Female white driver, male black, female white in the backseat of the car. Initially, female got out of the car waving hands, grabbed a rock, and got back in the car. Female in the back was hitting and swatting on the guy, saying she was pregnant. Left down on Cross Street from Payload. No known weapons.
1: Did you say you had a plate?
0: Edward George, X-ray 197. Edward George, X-ray 197. Silver gray four-door car.
1: Do you have an address it comes back to?
0: Stand by.

0: you have a name?
1: Joanna Lapierre.
0: But if you look her up in the system, it got an Anderson address.
1: Claire Samuel.

0: two male blacks, one male white. She said they were nice, but pushy. They were selling bread and phone packages. She didn't see the gold flashing south out in the college residence. Just wants an area check, no one to contact.
1: I'm in the area.
0: Contact, okay.

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be out of a vehicle in Hamilton, Indiana, Adam North Charles 1, Edward North Tom, 27 expiration, Indiana, first license plate. It's probably going to belong to these guys, but it's unoccupied.

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1: Yes.
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1: Dispatch needed 4-5, if we need anything further.
0: Battalion 9.

going on when I hear this. 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I'm Bill Bitter. Adam, Edward Henry, 5858 05. Stand by.

0: 1. Has Bora been notified of the residences?
1: Affirmative.
0: Okay, for property owner, could you disregard that? They do not want to hire Bora.
1: Do you want 1901?

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1: Can I be Columbus? Still, we're called apartments, 101 Main Street, 131. It's going to be reference to the previous 401 domestic. When calling advice that she is Alicia's mother and legal guardian, she wants to speak with us, so she'll be in the door on an accident parked by the church.
0: Father, what is that for you?
1: Oh, yeah, there's a

0: 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Drugs that has possibly killed himself, and then with him. The garage on fire at 1480 East 900 South, repeating 1480 East 900 South.
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Working outbuilding fire. Ladder 8, engine 84. Ladder 51, tanker 84. Tanker 51, Vernon Township Tanker 431. 1480 East County Road 900 South. Working outbuilding fire.

0: 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Battalion 50. 1480 East County Road 900 South. Working outbuilding fire.
1: B3, 10 route. Switching over 5 ground 1. Tanker 83, 1962. Control of Tanker 51's in hand. 1962. Ladder 81 responding. Ladder 81 clear, 1972.
2: 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Single story detached garage, heavy planes with Bravo side. Engine 82 have command, Engine 83 will be attacked.

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0: Clear.
1: All units, Niner South Command. I'm going to clear. 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
0: Attack 282.

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2: Hang on, people. 605, 606, 683. I can't remember the last one. Go ahead and beat it out.
0: Yeah, go ahead and start them all. This is 109, multiple intersection.
1: Yeah, 77 and 10 also.
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0: 77's arriving on scene. Do you want me to block off 900-109?
1: Stand by for one quick second. Control is saying... One oh nine, 100 east. 109, 100 east.

Multiple subjects on dirt bikes, doing wheelies, driving recklessly, unknown direction of travel. 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

0: other, or I cut off and is it just you on the left side of it now? 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

Main Street, 1712 Main. Calling, not calling back. If I was having trouble with her, just by the name of Josh, you know, imagine that she wants him out. She might be bringing things inside of the home.

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0: in 2027, zero current points, a signal 80, it does not appear that he's ever been like this.
1: Thank you.
0: Thank you, Major.

0: 683-605.
1: Go ahead.
0: 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Is it okay to send them?
2: Yeah, go ahead and send them down here. Tell them just to use caution. Come up behind the, they'll see me.
0: Clear up, I'm getting that Maroney call up.
2: Of course, thanks.

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1: Code 6.
0: That's right, for all code 6.
1: 1649.
2: Yeah, 1649, go ahead.
1: I got a lot of fucking...
0: district.

0: Yeah, go ahead.
1: Yeah, we'll keep the fire ground. We'll release you, though. We'll be out here for a little bit. I'll check the Unit 3 marketing service when available.
0: Control is clear. Releasing dispatcher, keeping fire ground, 1954.

0: 不知道。
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0: 我只是我只能来来来
1: 再一说
0: The last name shivers First name Cynthia Middle initial I added Date of birth Date of birth is 12-16-1959 Born in Weaver, J. John 431-219
1: Repeat the last name
0: Shivers

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0: 73, what vehicle did I have in here?
1: 1500 Chevrolet 371.
0: Clear, thank you.
1: Flight.

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Could be a male talking and possibly dishes. When attempting to call back, the voicemail was for James Tapes. Rapid SOS shows 105 East State. And behind it at 106 North Penn Ave.